in the flat with the yellow door next to the boarded up independent record store. Bradley is awake. He's watching notches on his clock face, just lying there thinking, limbs like fallen buildings, feeling like every day he's ever lived is out to kill him. Bradley's got a good job. He works in PR. He moved south a few months back, top whack flat, all mod cons, wall-sized windows. He's a Manchester boy, done good in the big smoke. Young professional, single, Tinder and flings. Life seems simpler than it's ever been. He's doing well, he's living the dream and he's paying the mortgage off. He doesn't know why he's not sleeping at night. He could get up, try and walk it off. But he's got to get to work in a matter of hours. Is he awake or asleep? He can't tell, he can't dream, he can't feel, he can't scream. Man, it's 4:18. And life's just a thing that he does. He rolls over. Cold pillow, warm body. At the end of his tether, as usual, he breathes softly. He burrows down deep and he closes his eyes. And he thinks, is this really what it means to be alive?

happen. I walk around, trying to understand every sound, trying to make my feet connect with every inch of ground. The sky flattens my cap,

70, potentially 75, and realize I've never been alive. Spend the rest of my days regretting, wishing I could be forgetting. I know it's happening, but who's it happening to?

existence in the physical is mystical to me. You got it solid, but you choose to use it differently. Intellectual, not strictly in the sexual, and yet you will get busy. It's electrical tension I'm sensing. You're getting down for what's coming up next from the sounds when I'm running up your neck. Listening to you whispering, fluid is a breeze and easing to it. To the music of these rhythmic stimulations and mutually giving sensations of living creation. 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

0: 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Moi, j'écoute Station B.
1: Is it getting better? 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

Toby.com. 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

Arabic and Embo and deeper than baby dimples, side of OG. 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These opuses unfolding, ensuring their heads cool. We off the top of it, and each time I finesse it, I be shitting skill infinite, basking in eloquent sentiment. You know the repertoire,

Yes, yes, yes. Currently listening to some rustic noise from 1982, recorded in the Black Forest, Germany. Yes, yes. And I'm going to twizzle my beard. 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

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Obviously, she was afraid. What was it? No one knows. But what you think? In Muriel's clothes, it was a bedbug that found himself into Muriel's treasure.

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A bed bug that found himself into Murel's treasure.

of any man. 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

Murel said, I can't believe this little bug have me deceived. Men have tried secretly, but never touch my treasury. A bed bug that found himself into Murel's treasure.